stick around for more than a minute. Get used to it. When my name keeps coming at your mouth, cause I stay with you. I'm a bark. Swish, swish, bish.

0: just what is what,
1: Young
0: but
1: Money.
0: They don't know what is what. They just what is what, but they don't know what is what. They just strut.

0: just what is what.
1: Young
0: but
1: Money.
0: They don't know what is what. They just what is what, but they don't know what is what. They just strut.